0: songs of salvation.
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0: You know, this next song is one of my favorite songs. As you can tell, a lot of the songs that we are doing are prayer songs. And I think we're just living in a day and age that we just want to just grab a hold onto something that we can sing in our car, raise our voices, and turn our mobile phones off, and don't tell anybody where we're going, and we make a fool of ourselves. At least I do. And we cry out to God.
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Can

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And heaven and earth may pass away, but his word will remain forever. 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Amen. 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

Thank you, God. 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Make a way, God. For those of you feeling hopeless, there's hope. Make a roadway in the wilderness, Father, tonight. Make a river in the desert.

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the house of God. Maybe you're really struggling with worries and stress or going through a crisis. There are needs in your life. I want to encourage you. This week I've been meditating on one verse, Romans chapter 16. And it says that the God of peace will crush the devil under your feet shortly. You know, the peace of God that surpasses our understanding. You know, fear can cause you to... Fear is attractive, it's magnetic. If you're afraid, you're going to get sick. You're afraid you're going to die young. You're afraid that you're going to be poor. And you're not going to get out of debt. You're going to attract that which you're fearful of. But if you have faith, whatever you believe, Jesus says all things are possible to him that believe. You give the Lord a big hand. Hallelujah. Hallelujah. Why don't we sing it from the first stanza one more time? I want you to lift all your knees before God. Give him all your burdens this morning.

this morning, you need help from God, you need a miracle from the Lord, either financially, fiscally, in your family, in our relationship, why don't this morning we just lift up both our hands and talk to God in tongues right now. That's right, those of you that recently are feeling the Holy Spirit, just begin to talk in tongues.

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0: that as part of a community of faith, to pray. To pray that the Lord embraces our two boys. To pray that the Lord gives peace, comfort, some sense of sanity to the Barbonia family and the Adili family. And I continue to beseech everybody that cared for, loves, loved Renee and Divine and their families, please keep praying. I think that my voice in prayer is hoarse now, but it will never be enough. So as we all try to move forward without Divine and Renee, I hope that in binding together as a community, as a basketball team, and as a nation, that we lean on the one place that will never let us down, and that is our Lord. I'm so deeply sorry. And I'm so deeply sorry to not just the families, but everybody that feels let down, somehow betrayed. And I pray that we all find some pathway forward to come back to hope for the future, love for one another, and forgiveness for those of us who failed and tried so desperately hard to reach a better outcome. I wish peace for everybody. I wish comfort for everybody who is hurting. And I pray that we will all find that. God bless you all. And we are trying. Thank you.
1: 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Magandang umaga rin dyan. 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